0: Let's see if we can start 22 at him, though. He's going to be the closest.
1: Extended
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0: I tell you 24 out of month 5. Were we informed if it was physical or verbal only?
1: All they said was they had an aggressive male. So is that headquarters and disconnected?
0: 24 out of my copy. Can we go ahead and start EMS and have them staged just to be precautious?
1: Checkpoint.

0: Flight Chalet Paul 425, Avenue 196, Orange Bullet Drive, Iowa, license plate Queen Edward George 039.
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0: 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Should be on a 2004 Chevy Suburban 1500. 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

0: Express. Three passengers were ejected from a boat. One possible head injury. Stand by for further. I'm going 23 on scene right now.
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0: Tell you William 3.
1: William 3.
0: Start ambulance, code 2. It's going to be on the Bartlett Park side. Tell them to go to the far end towards Kincaid Cove. Possible concussion, has a 1-inch laceration above the left eyebrow, possibly a broken wrist.
1: Camp 4, due to the head injury, they're going to continue code 3.
3: Charles, copy, talk on.

0: William 3, if I say.
1: For William 3.
0: Just confirm you only need one ambulance, correct?
1: From all the rest of the subjects you're code for, we're just tending to the patient right now. Gonna be last name of Cyril, first name of Zach.
0: Checkpoint 09.
1: His parents have already been notified.
0: I covered you on part of that. Copy the first name is Zach, and then I didn't copy the last name and covered you on the birthday.
1: Last name of Cyril, date of birth 11/30/09.
0: Checkpoint.

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0: Avenue 196 and Road 220, Hotel Passenger 8, Mary Victor Lincoln, 215.
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0: clear 52. Clear current, 03 Hondo, Austin Sanchez, out of our side. Adam was inquiring on what your ETA was.
1: I tell you 24 Adam, I was inquiring what 22 Adam's location was.
0: That's it, Vermeyer. Break 22 Adam, I say. Can you advise what your ETA would be?

0: Charles 23.
1: Kipper.
2: 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Coast 4 will be Fitchin at 3.
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0: But so 22 AM, looks like my ET is 1 hour.
1: San 52, is that 425?

SMA2. GPS on scene at their tribal building, a medical amount. They have a subject at a laser was pointed in his eyes, unknown if intentional or accidental. He's requesting a report.

0: William Unit 792. Go for William Unit. William Unit 792, I'm out with Imperial. Where are you guys going to be coming in at on the shore?
1: We're on the west side of the lake, past Bartlett Park, all the way at the end, the farthest swimming beach.
0: Is that going to be near the dam?
1: You'll pass the dam on the west side and continue through the recreation area to the very end.
0: 10-4 will be 76.
1: We're at the third CXT.
0: 10-4 will be 76.

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0: William 3 or 22 Boy Vista. Can you advise if this was a collision between two boats or if they were just thrown off a boat?
1: He was just thrown off a boat. Jet boat caught a wake, ejected him.
0: Timber, thank you.
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0: 24 Adam. Is there any medical needed or code 40, 1022?
1: That's a negative. They can 1022. I appreciate it.
0: Jeff, thank you.

Lafayette, go ahead. 1-2-6-7-3, can you hold a 59 Ryder in my unit?

0: 24 Adam.
1: Go ahead.
0: RP's advising it was a verbal only, negative on a physical. Parties are separated. Aggressive individual is left. I'll be 10-8, no report, and you can 10-22-22 Adam.
1: 10-4-22 Adam, I saw you copy again, 10-22.
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0: good. 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
0: 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They're advising one of their officers saw the driver was hiding something under the vehicle.
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2: 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I'll be 76 to 200 for accident report.
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0: Contact was made with the homeowner at 802. 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

0: 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Step 4.
1: 40 Robert, can you use me a case number, please?
0: Fighter Robert, case number 46468, 46468.
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1: Go for 3.
0: 373, wireless 911, address 12894 Avenue 80 Pixie. Originally was a Spanish speaking who disconnected on callback advised Juvenile was choking, but he's code 4 now, not requesting any assistance, and confirm the address. Do you want me to start a unit or code 4 to clear?
1: Go ahead and start 30 boy, just to check the welfare.
0: 10-4 break, 30 boy is going to be on your screen.
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0: It's going to be Last Ever Royal.

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0: Affirm.

Tony Mesa, Tony Roger, clear. Tony is current. 05 Chevy picked up Madrid Gallos Juan with a release of liability to Windows Vasquez out of Delano.

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0: Howdy, thank you. No further.
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1: 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I'll be 76.
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3: 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Will be a two-man unit. Yeah, with 675.
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0: 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Can you also issue me a separate seat number for rush hour?
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0: 21 Voyage, Tribute 1. We're overhead at the Sierra Minute Mark. If the RP has a better description of the silver Camry, there's one here, but it looks like it's an older model and maybe like a champagne color. Other than that, I'm UTL on any silver Camrys in the area.
1: I copy. I'll get the info once I get make contact with the RP.
0: Confirming 20 boy.
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0: For the lead subject, should be code 32 Frank for PC 487 Adam. Bail amount 725,000, which I'm going to confirm.
1: Hey, from good.

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0: 23. 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
1: 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I can't really make out if it is a Corolla, but it kind of matches the description.
0: I got the LB76.
1: It's no longer at the Sierra Minute Mart. It's going to be in the area of 521 East Worth.

0: 21 Blake Tribute 1, he left that address. He's going to be northbound Plano from Morris now.
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1: 673, I copy.
0: You're welcome, and I sent over the TI hit to your Sylvan as well.
1: Thank you. Voyage Tribute 1, the vehicle is stuck at Sierra Minute Park on the north side of the building.
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0: Visalia 30 Boy. There is a fire on Front Road and Washington.
1: Boy, I copy. There's a fire on Front Road in Washington. Can we tell what's on fire?
0: Looks like dead grass. It's controlled, but I'm not sure if it's being put out or not yet.
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21 Voyage, Tribute 1, the vehicle just pulled out of the minute mark. It looks like it's setting up for a eastbound turn onto Highway 190.

0: 30 Blake, West Side Out. Was the fire at the intersection of Front and Washington, or was it at a residence?
1: 30 Boy, it was between the apartments and the furniture store. The fire is put out.
0: 10-4, thank you. Fire was inquiring.

0: Trigger 21 Boy, confirming it's the Sierra Mart in Tarabella.
1: Negative. I was checking D1 on the east side.
0: I copy.
2: Play a 6-1 bus.
1: Minute Mart in Tarabella.
0: Confirm the one in Tarabella.
1: 10-4, this is going to be unrelated then.
0: I copy. I'll be 10-8.
1: I copy 10-8.
2: Clear 6-1 bus.
1: 675 calling
2: Bus,
1: go ahead please.
2: I will have 673-95 and I'll be in route to South County with 2 mil 95.
1: 10-4.

0: 21 Blake. Advise that the RP was requesting at 1017. Just confirming you were out with them, so I can close out the call.
1: Hey, firm. I was with the RP already.
0: 10-4, thank you for clarification.

0: 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Go ahead.
1: At 1:30.
0: 2111.
1: 20 Adam, copy 28.
0: Go ahead.
1: California 6, Union, William 858. It's going to be suspect vehicle.
0: 10-4.

0: 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Did you want readback or just attached to the call?
1: Readback, please.
0: 10-420, Adam, your 29s are clear. 28 is should be expired. 4-225, Rose eligibility to Santos Marietta, Selma, 16 Union, and William, 858.
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Abram 6 Union, Union William 858. It's coming back clear and expired. 2012 Ford. 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

0: 16 Hank, SAI, your 29s are clear, 28 are should be expired, 1030 at 124, 2016 Nissan pickup, heading on this sector out of Lindsay on Ashview, and I'll let Channel 3, you're switching.
1: Denver, can you advise the registration of the vehicle one more time, please?
0: 69, it's should to be expired, 1031-24, 1031-24.
1: Denver, thank you.

0: 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As I copy 470.
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1: Sierra.

0: White Jet, 21 Boy, 1038 prayer. On Orange Belt Drive and Avenue 124. The plate's obstructed. The vehicle's a white S10 pickup truck.
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0: Flight 21 Boy. Plate's going to be a California plate, 7 Henry 7 4 6 7 8.
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0: 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Are you available for traffic?
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0: 10-4, thank you. 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Issue 2775 East Poplar.

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0: information, I have a 450 party in Posey. They're just reporting loud party in the area. Do you want me to pend or start a 22 unit?

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0: Zephyr, 9 Charles, Yellow Mary, 670, 2900, clear, 28 current, is 7 Toyota, Riley, Jean, out of San Diego. I copy, 9 Charles, Yellow Mary, 670.
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unit on channel 1, Mike Lewis, only break. Sam 80, confirming units are code 4. I have multiple units on channel 1, one at a time, please. Adam, was that you on Tobias?

0: 21 Boulevard. That's how I confirm your clip for. Party on James and Booth. Our police requesting will be 10-5. 415 party on James and Booth.
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0: 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Just be advised, there's going to be aerial fireworks just south of R20. Can you speak at any calls?
1: That's where they go.

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0: 673, 1017 Stewart, employee at 125 West Hermosa, Bob Schleiben. They're reporting a transient lasting wearing a red shirt, banging on all the windows with hands. Previously had a broom, but the employee took it away. 125 West Hermosa, Bob Schleiben.
1: 672, I copy, I'll be in a row.
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0: Five Failure 24 out of Mont Tobias. Could you advise what city it's in?
1: 24 out of Mont Tobias. It's going to be at Posey.

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0: 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I don't know if I advised previously. The FEMA should be code 32 Ida. A bill amount 504. I don't charge.
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5: I tell you 24, Adam on five, just information. 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

0: 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Q7, 415 in progress, 14509 Kilroy Road, address within 8 meters beyond Rapid. 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

2 Sam. The CHP, they have one unit south of Porterville and a surgeon in the city. They're going to start the missile.

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0: We're all code 4. We're going to have several in custody. We'll give you a 21 with all the info.
1: 10-4.

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1: 30 Boy?
0: 30 Boy, RP's reporting fireworks in the area of 853 Dove. He's reporting subjects are sitting on cherry fireworks and other type of firecrackers in the area. 853 Dove.
1: 30 Boy, copy LB76.
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0: 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We'll pin the fireworks, call Purnell. We'll start 30 boy to the 10. Check the Whopper.
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1: I believe it's going to be a CIDR. 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
2: 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The word's going to be for a CIDR 11364. We're going to go around that first.
0: 10-4, thank you.

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0: 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I'm about 10 out.
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0: 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He's stating he's on road 96 between Avenue 144 and 184.
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0: 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Wait, say 20 Adam.
1: Go ahead.
0: I copy the comments on incident 477. You clear, we'll respond if he calls back.
1: Okay.
0: Flight 21 boy, 95 for both. I'll be 10-8 with no report.
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0: say 929 is declared to be extremely expired. 32226, 2013 Chevy. Ramos Adrian out of Lindsay on Lewis.
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1: 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Booking complete. I'll be connected with the report.
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1: McCarthy Ranch, your DPS is requesting ALA. 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
0: I'll be 76.
1: 10-4, thank you.
2: 20 Charles, see you soon.
0: Go ahead.
2: If he's in 20, I don't want to handle that large party up in Lindsay first. I'm heading that way as well.
0: Hey, affirm. We'll start that way.

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1: Good.
0: 272 received additional call. They're reporting there's a juveniles going to the backyard of the party, and approximately 100 subjects there appear to be underage.
1: I copy. That's incident 461.
0: Affirm.
1: 10-4, thank you.
0: You're at break. Let's see what's there. Copy 450 noise.
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0: 450 noise. 955 West Mary reports that they're reporting loud music.
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0: 689, I have one detained.
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0: have medical response for us at 20. We're going to be directly in front of 313 South Elmwood.
1: Jennifer, before they ask, what's the reason?
0: She's advising she's going through withdrawals and she's got some other health conditions going on.
1: Jennifer.

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1: 673, go ahead.
0: 673, regarding the previous loud music on Mariposa, RP called back advice that the music is going once again.
1: 10-4, I'll respond shortly.

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0: Parkway, Adam Passare. Are you able to break?
1: President Torian. Paper. It's party says down here. All units need to handle these units. Bad traffic.
0: Denver, it's going to be on your screen 501.
1: 10-4. My MD is down. Can you go with the info and update?
0: Affirm, we have two calls, one on the north end as well. RP is advising at 25078 Road 196. She looked outside and saw a subject in a description leave a gray Jeep and go running into the fields. It doesn't look like the vehicle T8, but the subject went running into the fields. Then on the north end, there's a male subject advising the T8 is far away from his vehicle and is having back pain.
1: 10-4.

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1: Wake Sage Ram, can you advise in the 5, I have drone.

Kirby 1, let's say. 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That's it, copy.

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1: If you don't mind, starting towards Orosi's traffic, incident 510, break 3 Sam, do you mind if we take 30 Charles for a drone?

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1: 10-4, can you confirm last 4?
0: Last 4 in vent for 9 David Henner, X-ray 333-8086-8086, break start at Charles South Second, 1022 per Lincoln Bus.
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0: Tornado Buzzard, just confirming you are out with the vehicle that T8.
1: Oh, sure, this is a vehicle that T8. I'm only seeing minor damage to a fender, back of the wheel.
0: 10-4 break. Do you send me copy?
2: Yeah, I'm with CEP. We were looking for the T on 256. Sounded like these two were going to be related.
0: 10-4.
2: What's your 20?
1: I have a dispatch driver for my call. Abandon the vehicle and grab it. Are they saying they've been sideswiped? I'm missing a lower bearing and front driver side fender. Also, looks like it's tilted back a little bit.

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2: Westchester, yeah, code 4. Employees working on the well and compressor.
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0: 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We're confirming Edward.
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0: 7822. We have fire on Series 65 on E256. They're out with the victim of the vehicle, and they're trying to get him to walk towards TCSO, but he doesn't want to.
1: Tornado, I copy. Confirming that 256 and 192.
0: We're confirming now. Give me 1 second, please.
1: 10-4, I saw it that way. I believe I saw him on the drone.
0: 10-4, thank you. Tempo break, 20 out of 5, fire is going to be on 256 between 65 and road 192. 256 between 65 and road 192, just west of 65.
1: 10-4, just around the corner.
0: Copy.
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0: We're at UTO. I believe it's the subject that's calling now is the same subject that ran from the team on my call. He's not wanting help or assistance. We're going to click.
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1: 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Can I be on West and Shasta Avenue, California passenger, 7 Zebra, Lincoln, 1 EM 730.

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1: 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All of City Park.
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0: Yeah, well.

0: Vice 21 boy, copy call coming. Both units will be 10-8 in the airport. You can go up any.
1: Boy 10-4, if you don't mind copying check the welfare. Our patrol goes into 10-17 regarding the juvenile with Alyssa Gomez Lossing. 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

0: Europe Wave SAI. I'm just requesting a 1017 at Lake Success Campsite 71 regarding her daughter, Alyssa Gomez, 8108, seen wearing a cheetah outfit, left on foot after an argument.
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0: 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The RPU is calling from 352 North Grave. I think it's part of the address.
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0: If you don't mind, 25. It's going to be unrelated. A female is inquiring about her missing juvenile at the intersection.
1: 10-4 now.
2: Anyway, so I copy. And 601, did you want me to make a separate call for that?
1: 671, Abram.
2: 10-4.
0: Isolated 675, just information. The mother's advising that she has her daughter's location. It's that she's not able to get in contact with her. She was leaving a party, apparently.
2: 10-4.

0: That mother left the area prior to 671's arrival. You can clear it unless she calls back for that later time.
1: 10-4-6-1, copy.
2: For my copy. You can put me on 675 stop.
1: 10-4-6-9, I'll put you second as well.
2: 10-4, copy, I'll be on 675 stop.

0: copy that. Passenger deceased. Break 22 Boy Bay, we just got the abstract. We're going to send it right now.
1: 22 Boy Bay, copy. Thank you.
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1: Remember.

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Area code 4, 10-8.

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0: 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I'll be 76 to 19645 road 228 in Strathmore.
1: 10-4.
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0: Southwest, that's 30 Adam.
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0: Be advised, possible unreported 10851 on the KZ, but on David 309.
1: Third M, I copy. Possible unreported 10851. What was the rest, aesthetic?
0: On the license plate, A Zebra Tom David 309.

0: 30 Adam 29 Zero Clear 20 Does Current 21 Dodge Scene Sandy Butter Fresno 8 Zebra Tom David 309.
1: Affirmative. Are you able to contact the RO for the vehicle?
0: Dirty Adam Buzz, I'll contact Fresno and try to have him do attempt to contact.
1: Copy that, thank you.
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1: Leslie, 605. The Melendez subject is going to be a 95. Can you run a wrap room for 11377? And can you issue me a case number?
0: Case number 4206, 4206.

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1: Kepler.
0: Charles, it's going to be the resident to the north of us.
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1: Dirty Adam, Marcella, what color is the vehicle?
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0: Dr. Adam, with such information, Fresno PD is going to go through the attempt to contact. She'll be calling back in a bit.
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1: Isolated
0: 675,
1: it's gonna be 95. Can you
0: give
1: me a second case number for that?
0: Affirm, give me 1 second.

0: 675.
1: A female passenger was clipped for. She was released from the scene.
0: 10-4. I have two units speaking at the same time.
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0: 30-way, I copy out the residence, code 4, break conditioning unit, go ahead.
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a black four-door Mazda 3, authorities 22651, P-Paul. You can show me the seat.

0: Ochoa was cited for 12-5 and was provided with a 310 form for the DMV. He was released from the scene.
1: 10-4.
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0: RP is reporting at Lake Success in the campground. There's a unknown male subject that's walking around our tent, last seen wearing a black shirt, black jeans, and possibly throwing items at our tent. Lake Success.
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0: 22 Blue Messiah, 29 to clear, 28 is current, 2014 Mazda Shield Crystal, Etawana.
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1: Zephyr. 22 Boy Zephyr, 7 John R. Paul, 752, 29s are clear, 28 is expired, 912, 25, 2011 Chevy, reasonable ability to mend the settlement on the early mark.

712 Union Station, stop at a copy prelim bail authority, Port of LPD, special attention 20.7. So continuing for West Wooden Avenue 160, Port of LPD advising they were in a failure to yield with a red sedan with tinted windows, unknown on 28, last known DOT was northbound Westwood from Avenue 160. All information, Port of LPD, West 01, 8036.

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0: 782, best I have permission attempt suicide. 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He walked in and saw the juvenile on the floor crying and bleeding from wrist and legs. We're starting to get cheese breathing at this time. Code 4 to start 20, Charles.
1: Charles 76.
0: Last unit.
1: 20 Charles 76.
0: 20 Charles
1: 74,
0: thank you.
1: 20
0: Avon
1: Ralph. 20 Avon 74. Mike said, ma'am, did RP advise that the juvenile is stable?
0: 20 Adam, the RP's advised that the juvenile is breathing and awake, and I know what she used to cut herself, no knife around, possibly a razor blade.

0: 28 on 10-9, the house address.
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0: Charlie Boy 124.
1: That's fine, Charlie. Lacerations.
0: 20 Charles, I caught the partial, you stated lacerations. What was the rest?
1: Forearms and on legs.
0: Copy.
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0: Chase Mike, call 5 to the 20 Charles 1. I'll be 76 to the 100 traffic.

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1: 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That's the vehicle. That's the vehicle.

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0: Dow Custom, Edward Lincoln, John, Barbara, George, Ocean North. Oh, correction, Edward Lincoln, John, Robert, George, Ocean North. You just added to the call.
1: 10-4.

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1: 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You should get
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1: RP advised, Port is OPD, solid there, 75-1 at 375 South Plato. 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

670 Vice Aura. Portal PD advised AFIRM, they located the vehicle at 375 East Prosperity Circle, off of Plano and Henderson. They're going to be doing the recovery.

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0: 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Adam, I'll be 76.

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Doyle, 274 South Doyle, it's one of her neighbor's cows is in her yard.

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1: 20, I'm good.
0: Negative contact at the residence, I'll be 10-8, no report.
1: I'm 10-4.

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1: The kettle's back with the owner on their property. Look forward today.
0: Jennifer,

20 Charles, left side, copy medically. Bud. 20 Charles, we're starting medical to 34765 Highway 190. It's going to be for a 71-year-old male, unresponsive, unknown of breathing, for the RP, suffers from COPD. We're still not getting further.

0: 10 flight hours, that might be difficult. Copy that. 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

morning, Charles. A little static, but you're 10-2. Go ahead. You're breaking. I copy. 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

30 AM, Flamia 62 at 129 South Evans in Tipton. Harvey not coming on scene. Was advised by family that her brother, Jonathan Cortez, 4802, is at the residence, acting aggressive.

0: 30 out of a sale.
1: Right.
0: 30, I'm just in for the second half. Correct, QB is going to be 48 of 04. He has code 32 out of Washington for escaping community custody, as well as 242. However, no extradition out of Washington only. He's also restrained in the surf CPO. Protected party is Jorge Flores.

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0: Who's the RP? I'm at 129. Everybody's code 4 here.
1: Yeah, 10-4, stand by, I'll come.

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0: 30 on the address you're at, is it right in front of the Tipton Food Center?
1: 10-1. There's two right across from the Tipton Food Center. Is it south of Tipton or west?
0: 30 on, we spoke with the RP. She's maintaining the 129 South Evans is correct. States it's right in front of the Food Center.
1: I believe I have eyes on the subject.
0: I can't copy your cover by your partners.
1: He stated he believes he has eyes on the subject.
0: Tapper.

0: 30 Charles 23.
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2: Mike said 30 Adam. Just confirming the warrants are not extraditable and they don't want to set them at all.
1: 30 Adam, that's affirmed. Non-extradition, that's out of Washington only.
2: 10-1.

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0: 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Nigga on a crime, I give RP a 21.

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Lindsay West Ave, possible 415 squabble. An address per history of 700 West Hermosa, space H. Henry 201. Had a brief open line with a male stating someone broke his computer and it wasn't an accident, and disconnected on the operator. No answer and callback.

Goodbye, Sailor 30 Charles. Rolling 28. 30 Charles. 30 Charles, California license plate, Fort Tom, David Edward, 271. Denver.

Charles Dave from Hillsbury, copied 4 Tom Zebra Christian David Edward 271. Copy, nothing further. Time for

706 on the interstate. I believe that might be the female. That's the crosswalk.

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We have Tarabella Foods, Fort Christian, 9459 Route 236, 1017 with a clerk, in a dispute with a customer over a fake $100 bill.

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It's going to be a California license plate 6 Nora Yellow Victor 731.

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Have I said copy at you? Medical en route to Road 252 and Avenue 116. Two vehicles involved, airbags deployed for a passerby. Occupants arrived at the vehicles.

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1: 30 Charles, good.
0: Armstrong Avenue, South State Street, California license plate, 8 William, Adam Lincoln, 780.
1: Jeffrey.

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It's an 18 Jeep SUV, west of Padilla.

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0: 30 AM, can you 25 with 20, correction, 30 Charles Armstrong in state. Subject to that, West has an alert, hostile towards law enforcement.

0: 21, please.
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Lindsay Visalia, pending at 488. With Brittany, 701 Ash Avenue, Unit 17. 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
0: 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Advise there's a white female wearing a red shirt, gray pants, white shoes, being aggressive, holding a stick. The female's also asking for help, going in and out of the store.

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0: 30 Charles, 76 to 6200 with 195.

0: 21 boys.
1: It's going to be a civil matter. Options were provided. Lieutenant, no report.
0: Jeffrey.
2: Cellular 22 Adam 76 to back 20 Adam.

0: 30 Charles. Issue me a case number.
1: Charles, that case number is 466-33, 466-33.
0: Copy, thank you.

0: subject.
1: 20 Adam, I copy out with the subject.
0: 20 Adam, we're code 4.

0: address.
1: So there's code 4, she left the property. Can we 10A no report?
0: 7.
2: Come there.

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1: So, the other vehicle. Copy, call comments for tow info. 10-8.
0: Tower.
2: Vitality 20, Adam, coming follow up.
0: 20, I'm good.
2: I'll be 762814 East State Avenue. Regarding case number 26-043999, first expect.
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0: 10-4, case number 46642. 46642.
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0: 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Let's copy traffic.
1: Good.
0: 20 Charles, you know, 647E at the Strathmore Liquor, 19534 Orange Belt Drive. Appears to be the same female from 20 Adam and 22 Adam's previous traffic. White female adult, red shirt, green pants, yelling at customers and threatening to burn down the store.
1: Copy.
2: Mike Elliott, 20 Adam. I'll be 10 a.m. from that follow-up. Show me en route to the 647 traffic.
0: 20 Adam, 10 a.m.

0: 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Could you run a 2729 on my RP with the last of Wiggins, date of birth 9/30/82/82?
1: Jumper.

0: 24 out of my sale. She's got three local Whitfire contacts, clearance ASCO strip, 27th valid.
1: Thank you.

0: Antelia 24 out of one, Tobias, information. Tobias 24 Adam, the RP's vehicle is left on the side of Mountain Road 50 and Tyler Creek on Friday after she reportedly lost her keys. I'll be checking the vehicle prior to meeting with RP.
1: 24 Adam, Silver.
0: Tobias 20 Adam.
1: 20, I'm good.
0: Subject GOA, I'll be checking the area.
1: Set bar break 24 Adam, I'd say, what's your current 20?
0: Mountain Road 50 and Mary Camp.
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0: A Kermit's unit 615.
1: Separate.

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0: 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I'm like 2.5 to 3 hours away.
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0: 8, Mary. Ocean, Lincoln, 148.
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1: Hey, sir.
0: That's on a 19 Chevy SUV west of Toribio, out of Arroyo Grande.

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0: King Frank Henry 599.
1: 24 Adam, it's clear and current. It's going to be the 28 Arden in the call.
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0: 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They're en route to 24626 Avenue 196 in Stratmore, ETA about 10 to 15. They're requesting a standby while they do a check the welfare of 22.

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Spoke with the property owner, it's code 4, actually home trip. 10-8-0-4, all units. Jumper.

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0: Hey, can you or 674 start this way for translation?

30 Charles West Side, copy AOA. Medical's around 30 Mart, 151 South Davis, for a male subject advising he hurt himself a week ago and is having severe leg and shoulder pain. Medical staging due to history of subject being uncooperative.

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0: It's clear and current to a 2013 Audi left of Delta. Is that a Porterville?
1: Port, you send that to my stillman, and all units be 10-8 with report.
0: 10-4.

30, Charles. I'm 23. You can have EMS and fire. 23 as well. 30, Charles, 7-1.

0: 30 Charles, by sale.
1: 30 Charles.
0: 30 Charles, apparently it was this TC fire that we're staging. TCAT already rolled in. I had transported the patient. He couldn't go 10-8.
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0: 20 Adam, if I'm missing me, the same incident from earlier.

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0: 22 Adam, can you copy traffic in your stream, possible cold 273A? The RP is requesting a 17 at 522 South Milo in Porterville.
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0: boy calling us in.
1: 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They collected their property, left the residence. All units, we 10-8, no port.
0: 10-4.

0: 20, Charles Messier. Copy, Charles Kelsey, issue.
1: Sorry.
0: Charles 1072 with Angela Williams, Poor Richard's Pizza in Springville, 35634 Highway 190. States her ex-husband, Mark Lundgren, is refusing to exchange their 14-year-old child. Child's also refusing to go with her. She'll be standing by the Silver Jeep Cherokee.
1: Copy.

0: West Elliott 22 Adam, can you use your case number for incident?
1: Adam, case number 45, correction, 46583.
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0: Negative on the crime. She was provided options. Are you standing in our report?
1: 20, Charles, send for it.

0: to it. I'll meet Kenny with the report.
1: 22, I'm 10-4. Copy that, patrol checking your
0: screen. Affirm, copy that, I'll be 10-8.

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0: 6-7, please be at Parkside and Whitney. T-Vehicles involved, negative entries, be at Gray, Toyota Corolla, and a F-150.
1: 10-4, I'll be in room.

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0: I've got 1116 Tom Tom Hilo 798. Can you go to the next?
1: Affirmative. 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

0: certificate.
1: Can we set an expectation on tow for both vehicles? They're going to be prone as requested.
0: Same tow for both or two separate?
1: Same tow for both should be fine if they're able to.

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1: So has the rest of the vehicle party the range exchange information on the city.
0: Temper.

to the time shuttle. 20 shots. I'm ETL. 10-8-2, he comes back.